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0: The USA turns 250 this year, and the story of freedom runs right through the Lowcountry. In 1776, patriots at Fort Sullivan stood their ground. Palmetto logs absorbed the fire. 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

0: when handsome men come in the building, we don't know how to act right.
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1: So Brooke was like, oh, who was that? This hue of brown walked past our door. I couldn't see. Jessica and Savannah from Star 99 bring him back. Oh, have you met the girls? 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
2: That's exactly what I've done.
4: 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Well, guess what? 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We're going to fit you for a pillow. First and foremost, we're going to find

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0: The USA turns 250 this year, and the story of freedom runs right through the Lowcountry. In 1776, patriots at Fort Sullivan stood their ground. 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

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Listen Thursday mornings in the 7 a.m. hour with two girls and a guy. 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

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In 1776, patriots at Fort Sullivan stood their ground. Palmetto logs absorbed the fire. The British retreated, and Charleston helped spark a revolution. 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

The USA turns 250 this year, and the story of freedom runs right through the Lowcountry. In 1776, patriots at Fort Sullivan stood their ground. Palmetto logs absorbed the fire. The British retreated, and Charleston helped spark a revolution. Join us as we honor the United States semi-quincentennial, celebrating the resilience that built our nation. 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

If you are headed out to a barbecue or a cookout, or if you're hosting one, what's your vote for best side dish and worst side dish? 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

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Brooke showed us that she was doing some spring cleaning this week. 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

The USA turns 250 this year, and the story of freedom runs right through the Lowcountry. In 1776, patriots at Fort Sullivan stood their ground. Palmetto logs absorbed the fire. The British retreated, and Charleston helped spark a revolution. Join us as we honor the United States semi-quincentennial, celebrating the resilience that built our nation. 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

0: turns 250 this year, and the story of freedom runs right through the Lowcountry. In 1776, patriots at Fort Sullivan stood their ground. Palmetto logs absorbed the fire. 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

USA turns 250 this year, and the story of freedom runs right through the Lowcountry. In 1776, patriots at Fort Sullivan stood their ground. Palmetto logs absorbed the fire, the British retreated, and Charleston helped spark a revolution. 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

The USA turns 250 this year, and the story of freedom runs right through the Lowcountry. In 1776, patriots at Fort Sullivan stood their ground. Palmetto logs absorbed the fire, the British retreated, and Charleston helped spark a revolution. 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
5: Brooke, it really means that I have gone through certifications to find out the right way to fit you to your workstation, your life, all kinds of things that affect your body throughout the day. 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Whether you're 4'5" or you're 6'9" into an office chair that is designed for your body to sit all day.
6: 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Thank you, Todd.
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